0: I want you to get together. I want you to get together. I want you to get together. Put your hands together one time. I want you to get together. I want you to get together.
1: Electromix.
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You dig where I'm coming from, baby? 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I got something for your mind, your body, and your soul. You dig where I'm coming from, baby?

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1: c'est Electromix.
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3: Yes, you are.
2: Hello, Ma. I'd like to hear a new beat on the request line.
3: Okay, you got it. Coming up.